0: First of all, dopeness is what I like the most. Dopeness. People who want to make things as dope as possible.
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Good morning, beloved child of God, and welcome to another episode of The Secret Place, brought to you by Unico Radio 103.5 FM, a program designed to bring you closer to God through a moment of worship, a moment where we hear from God's word, and thereafter we pray. It has always been a blessing when we gather before God on a day like this, and indeed it's a privilege given to us by God that we should not take for granted. And so wherever it is you find yourself this morning, I would like you to be part of what the Lord is doing in our lives by staying tuned for the few minutes we'll be discussing about our lover and our Savior. And as you do so, may the Lord bless you. And I'm your host, Wisdom Obut. Thank you for joining us this morning.

And so this morning, by God's special grace, we will give thanks to God first before we do any other thing. It's very important we do so, child of God. We live in an era where a lot of things have happened to some of us that we might not even have the chance to explain ourselves or to explain how it happened. But we know it came by the hand of God and by His mercies alone. Have we been able to see this day? Because considering the challenges and circumstances that we've faced, some of us, we've gotten to the point where we felt like there's no other way out. There's no hope for us. But the Lord showed up for us in a mighty way. And so this morning, I would like you to give God thanks wherever it is you find yourself. Just lift your voice and tell Him, Father, thank you. Father, thank you for your love. Thank Him for His love and His mercies. Father, indeed, we worship you for everything you've done. Blessed be your holy name for all you've done for us, for our families, for our loved ones, for our friends, for everyone around us, for all you've done for us. Be thou exalted in the name of Jesus.

0: As a child of God, this morning, by God's special grace, we'll be considering a very important aspect of Christian life and background this morning. And by God's mercies, we'll be taking our reading from the scripture in the book of Psalm 139 from verse 1. But before then, I would like to lead us in a short prayer. Dearest Father, we thank you for bringing us once again to your presence. Blessed be your holy name in the mighty name of Jesus. Father, your word says the entrance of thy word gives light and transformation, O God. We pray thee that your word will bear fruit in our spirit and that we will become a living epistle of that which you've spoken to us about. In the name of Jesus Christ. Amen. God bless you. And so this morning, we'll be reading from the book of Psalm 139 verse 1 down. And I'm reading from New King James Version. It says, O Lord, you have searched me and known me. You know my sitting down and my rising up. You understand my thoughts afar off. You comprehend my path and my lying down, and are acquainted with all my ways. For there is not a word on my tongue, but behold, O Lord, you know it all together. You have hid me behind and before, and laid your hand upon me. Verse 6. Such knowledge is too wonderful for me. It is high. I cannot attain it. Where can I go from your spirit? Or where can I flee from your presence? If I ascend into heaven, you are there. If I make my bed in hell, behold, you are there. If I take the wings of the morning and dwell in the outermost part of the sea, even there your hand shall lead me, and your right hand shall hold me. Amen. Because of time constraint, I would like to stop at verse 10. And when you are convenient with the time available for you, you can continue the reading. The scripture is Psalm 139 verse 1 down. We stopped at verse 10, so you can continue from there. Amen. So in this psalm, David spoke about how God's obsession for him had come to the extent where the Lord knows everything about him, even to the things that he never told God about through prayers. The Lord has full understanding about each and every one of them. Now, can I tell you something? As a child of God, have one understanding that as long as your life is hidden in Christ, everything concerning you is being taken care of. There is so much love from God that sometimes we begin to live a life as though it is a normal thing for everyone else. No. As a child of God, there's one understanding you must carry in your mind all the time, that it's by its mercies. David said, where can he hide from God? Where's that place that he can find himself that the Lord will be absent? Where is that spot in life that I will ever find myself? That situation, that condition that will locate me, that will look like God is absent? No way. That's because David has come to the point of assurance that irrespective of where he finds himself, the Lord is there. And so he says, though I walk through the valley of the shadow of death, I will fear no evil. Not because there is no evil, not because the evil is not affecting others, but because he knows that the Lord orders his steps. Because he knows that before he steps into a place, the Lord is already there before him. The Lord goes before him. Just as he was in the book of Exodus, that he went before the children of Israel in the day as a pillar of cloud and at night as pillars of fire. Amen. I want you to have one assurance that irrespective of the place you find yourself, God was aware before you stepped in there. And as such, he knows what can hurt his child, and he will never want to allow any of such happen to his or her child. Amen. And so this morning, I would like you to examine the things you have been going through You might feel as though God has forsaken, or maybe God is not paying attention to you, but I want you to have one thing in mind. That even in the silence of God, God is still speaking. I take it again. The silence of God is a language itself that you must learn to understand. The fact that you are not hearing him say anything doesn't mean that he's not speaking. The fact he hasn't given you what you prayed for doesn't mean that he's not giving you what you are yet to pray for. Sometimes the things that he's given to you are even more than the things that you have ever imagined you could ask for. But out of his benevolence, he gives them to you. The essence of what I'm discussing with you this moment is for you to have an assurance that irrespective of what you are doing, irrespective of where you find yourself, God's presence is there. Listen, there is a confidence a child will have when he's assured that the parent is around him or her. Not because the child is the best, but because the child knows that whatever happens, that the parent will keep clapping for them and saying, "Yes, go on, my child. I love you for what you are doing." This is one of the things that many people grow up not having from their early parents, not having from the people they grew up with. Sometimes we grow up in an environment that people hardly appreciate the good we do. We find ourselves in places that no matter how good you are, no matter the best you can put your effort in doing, the people keep looking at you as a failure. They don't even regard you for one moment. But in the eyes of God, he still regards us as a treasure in an earthen vessel. He still regards us as priceless jewel in his eyes. That's to let you understand that he is more than a father to you. He's more than a God, as we might call him. Have this confidence in you that God is not ready to watch you fail. Yes, I'm about to speak to someone's confidence, and wherever you are listening to me, pay attention closely. Listen, the fact you failed when you started doesn't make you a failure. The fact you started and you failed, the fact you tried your best and you could not meet up with your expectation, doesn't mean you are a failure. The proof that you are progressing is that you are facing difficulty. Listen, before a tree will shoot out and bear fruit, it first of all has to pass through the scorching sun, pass through the heat from the ground, and pass through the pressure of life. And as such, I want you to have the understanding that the situation you're currently facing is actually a path to your growth. Amen. If you're getting blessed, amen. I keep looking at the verse again. Psalm 139 verse 6. That verse keeps drumming in my spirit, in my mind. He says, "Such knowledge is too wonderful for me. It is high. I can't attain it. Where can I go from your spirit?" Where can I go from your spirit, Lord? There is absolutely no place I can enter that you will not be there. Listen, there is a joy that fills your heart when you know that no matter how tough the journey is, you will always excel because God is by your side. There is a confidence that comes to your mind, not because you know everything, but because you are certain that God will not disappoint you. You started without people supporting you, but yet you kept going. You kept putting in your best. That's to let you know that yes, that he that is in you, that is keeping on motivating you, giving you the inspiration to proceed, that he can never leave you nor forsake you. That is what I'm talking about this morning, child of God. It gives me joy each time I remember how I started in life and where I'm going to. It gives me joy each time I look at some people around me and I say, yes, that little boy of yesterday that was despised has gradually become the person that the world is looking up to. The scripture says, the rejected stone, the once rejected stone, has now become the pillar of the house. May that be your testimony in the name of Jesus. I'm speaking to you. May that be your testimony in the name of Jesus. That as many of you that were rejected, whatever circumstance was that surrounded your life, that made it look like progress can never come around what you are doing, that as the Lord is speaking to you this morning, may your life be elevated. May your life experience progress beyond your expectations in the name of Jesus. Is someone hearing me right now? You are the first to go to a university in your family. You are the first to get to a point of breakthrough where others have not yet stepped into. The first to get married officially. The first to get a job that can feed others. I tell you, forget the pressure that comes around you and the fear you are having. If God has taken you this far, what makes you think you will fail? Listen, Jesus was in the boat with the disciples even when there was a storm. Yes. That's to tell you that Jesus being with you does not mean that there will not be problems. But there's one thing he has assured you of. Ah. See, if a mother can forget her suckling child, I, the Lord, will not forget you. We are about to pray. I don't know what circumstance around you has made you feel like God has forgotten you. I don't know that thing you are going through at this point that makes you feel like God has forgotten you. I'm here to tell you, no, that the God we serve never forgets. It looks like the pain is getting intense. The more you put your best, the more the problem increases. At the point, you don't even know who to call a friend. You don't know who to seek advice. Because it looks like everything you know, you've tried your best and nothing seems to work. I can assure you, the reason why it's getting tougher is because you are closer to your point of breakthrough. Amen? And so I want you to have this confidence that you will not fail. Yes. Say after me, I will not fail. No. Say it like you mean it. Say after me, I will not fail. It might look like the journey is tougher than you expected. Just say after me again, I will not fail. Listen, there are people expecting you to fail, no doubt. I agree. They are expecting you to fail. But the Bible says, the Lord knows the thought he has towards us. Thought of peace and not of evil. To give us an expected end and a future. And so I can assure you that you will not fail. It looked tough for others. And they escaped the toughness and they got to the point of breakthrough. May that be your testimony in the name of Jesus. And so because of time constraint, I would like to lead us in a short prayer. Sometimes what is making you go through this battle and fear are the things you have heard. And so we are going to talk to God about our minds, first of all. We'll tell the Lord, Father, purge my mind from every form of negativity. We'll tell the Lord, Father, purge my mind of every form of negativity. Whatever negativity has sticked to my mind, whatever situations, whatever has happened around me that has made me feel like I will not succeed, Father, take it out of my mind. Because the Bible says, out of the abundance of the heart, the mouth speaks. The fear you are experiencing might come from the things that you have heard over time. Say after me, in the name of Jesus. No, say like you mean it. Say, in the name of Jesus, I receive grace to carry the mind of Christ in everything I do. Say after me again. In the name of Jesus, I receive grace to carry the mind of Christ in everything I do. The mind of positivity, the mind of awareness that my Father is with me, the consciousness that I am not a failure. In the name of Jesus. Say after me, in the name of Jesus, I receive grace to remain a success in everything I do. In the name of Jesus. I want to pray against the spirit of In the name of Jesus. I want us to pray against the spirit that stops men from finishing what they started. It's a syndrome that has affected a lot of people. A lot of business owners see themselves starting project. A lot of people see themselves starting something big, something sweet, something mighty, and it spoils along the way. It stops halfway. It has not happened once, it has not happened twice, it has happened repeatedly. I want to tell the Lord, Father, any spirit that stops men from finishing what they start, that stops people around my life, around my family, from completing what they paid energy and the attention to doing, Father, let that spirit be far from me. Father, let us be cast away from me in the name of Jesus. Wherever it is you find yourself at this point, I'd like you to lift your voice. Tell the Lord, Father, whatever it is, whatever spirit is that stops men from accomplishing what they started, from putting in their all to finish what you gave them a mandate to continue, Father, take that away from me. Wherever it is you are, lift your voice and talk to God. Tell the Lord, Father, whatever thing stops people from accomplishing destiny, from fulfilling purpose, Father, take them far from me. Whatever obstacle comes, whatever limitation comes around them that are trusting in your name, that makes them not to complete what they've started, Father, let their spirit be far from me. Let that spirit be far away from me. In the name of Jesus, lift your voice and talk to God. Wherever it is you are, do not be ashamed of your environment. Do not consider those that might be around you. Listen, destiny is a personal journey, and salvation is a calling from the Lord to deliver men from bondage and captivity and to bring deliverance unto the land. Therefore, I want you at this point to stand your ground as a child of God and tell the Lord, Father, whatever stopped people from progressing in their journey with you, whatever stopped them from making progress by your spirit, Lord, let such be far away from me in the name of Jesus. Let such be far away from me in the name of Jesus. Everything that stops men from the place of rising and making them to fall short of your glory, Father, let such be far away from me in the mighty name of Jesus. Father, keep them far away from me in the name of Jesus Christ. In the name of Jesus. In the name of Jesus. I pray for you this morning by the special grace of God, that by the power of this message which you have received, that you will not stop halfway. In the name of Jesus, whatever stopped men halfway in their journey in destiny, whatever make them start before you and then it looks like they have failed and it got to your turn, it's now looking like you will also fail like others, by the authority in the name of Jesus, I cancel such a declaration over your life. In the name of Jesus, you started and you will finish it. In the name of Jesus. In the name of Jesus. Now I want to raise this prayer unto God. I want to tell the Lord, Father, let nothing happen to my helpers. Father, protect my helpers from the attack of their enemy. Listen, sometimes the devil might not want to fight you because of your own need. The fight you are receiving sometimes is not because of the destiny you carry. No. The devil is aware that if you can succeed, others will succeed. Just the same way, there are people around your life that if they succeed, you will succeed. If God can bless them, if God makes them to locate you, you will be blessed. And so the devil wants to stop them by all means. By all means. Daniel prayed a prayer that was meant to bring answer to a generation. But the prince of Persia stood to obstruct the answers. And so this morning, I want us to raise a prayer. I want to tell the Lord, Father, let nothing stop my helpers before they get to my place. Let nothing stop those that are meant to help me before they come to my place. Listen, it is very painful when you can see help coming your way, but yet the help never reaches your hand. It was very painful when the Lord said to Moses, look, that is the promised land, that is Canaan. But behold, your eyes shall see them, but your foot shall not tread upon them. That was a very painful moment for Israel. And so I want to tell the Lord, Father, let nothing happen to my helpers before they get to my turn. Before they get to the turn of my life to bless me, let nothing happen to them. Are you ready to pray? Say after me, Father. No, say it like you mean it. Say, Father, in the name of Jesus, by your spirit, let my helpers not stop halfway when locating me. In the name of Jesus, whatever makes helpers stop halfway, by the authority in Jesus' name, I cancel it. By the authority in the name of Jesus, we cancel it. Lift your voice and talk to God. Tell the Lord, Father, whatever it is that stops helpers from completing their journey in helping me, whatever it is that makes it look difficult for me to excel, for me to get to the point where help locates me, Father, let that be far away from my life. Let that be far away from anything concerning me, concerning my family, in the name of Jesus. Let that be far away in the name of Jesus. Father, by the authority of your word, we lift up our voice this morning and we pray unto thee, O Lord our God,
1: that whatever it is that stops help us from locating your children, by the authority in the name of Jesus, let those spirits be cut short. Let them be taken far away in the name of Jesus. Let them be taken far beyond the limitations of our lives. Let them not get close in the mighty name of Jesus. Just the same way you went ahead of the children of Israel, Father, let your spirit go ahead of us. Let help us arrive to us before our enemies will locate them in the mighty name of Jesus Christ. I decree and declare our helpers will not first be encountered by our enemies in the name of Jesus. Whoever stops help us from reaching you, whatever it is around your life that has stopped help us from locating you, I stand by the authority in the name of Jesus, and I command them to be scattered right now in the mighty name of Jesus. I command them to be scattered right now in the mighty name of Jesus. The soul that are listening to me right now, the people around you have been the reason, have been the sole reason why it looks difficult for helpers, because it looks like sometimes the helpers around you are closer, but the people around you speaking negative about you are many. I pray for you this morning, may the Lord expose them in the name of Jesus. Whoever stands around you, be it a friend, be it a neighbor, a family member, whoever it is that stands around you to make sure he obstructs helpers from locating you, by the authority in the name of Jesus, may the Lord expose them in the name of Jesus, and may the Lord give you victory in Jesus' name, in the name of Jesus. Thank you, blessed Father. Thank you because you know you are God. Thank you because you know you can never fail. You know that indeed you are the God that answers by fire. Be thou exalted in the name of Jesus. In the name of Jesus. And so this morning, child of God, because of time constraint, we'll be wrapping up. What's that request in your heart? I want to connect my faith with your faith this hour. As we tell the Lord, Father, let the request of our hearts be granted. I want to connect my faith with your faith. What's that desire in your heart that you seek the Lord for? By the authority in the name of Jesus, I connect my faith with yours wherever it is you find yourself. And I pray that the Lord grant your heart's desires in the name of Jesus. Whatever the request you have in your heart, whatever desire it is that you have in your heart, by the authority in the name of Jesus, let it be granted. Let your request be granted in the name of Jesus Christ. Thank you, blessed Father. For indeed we know you fed and answer us, and you do beyond expectation for us. Be thou exalted, be thou magnified, be thou glorified. In the name of Jesus, amen and amen.

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Indeed, it has always been a blessing in God's presence every morning, and indeed, God has always been faithful to manifest Himself in our midst. Let His name alone be praised forever. As you join us, same

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0: got this. You could bring a smile to someone's face.
1: Well, it doesn't take much, and it doesn't take long. No, it doesn't cost a thing, no. And there's no way to do it wrong. You can try it anytime. You can plant it where you want.

đâu là đâu thì wonderful afternoon, beautiful afternoon to you, my darling listeners out there. And yes, if you're just coming back from church, I would say, well, save and welcome back. And if you're still on your way back, well, I would say, safe riding back home. Yes, how are you doing this amazing afternoon? Good afternoon, boys and girls. And I would say, welcome to the Kiddies Corner Show. It's 101 on the DOT, and yes, it is that time of the day where you and I get to sit down together to listen while you listen, and I also do the talking. And also, be rest assured that you can be part of the show too when our phone lines is open for you to be a part of the conversation. I am your fun friend and host, Michelle E. Dorset, and I'm super excited that you have actually joined me on today's episode of the Kiddies Corner Show. You know that we love to keep it the Bible story way every Sunday, and I'm sure I am super excited because I have wonderful lessons from the Bible that helps us to become kind, to help us to become loving, and most importantly, to become God-fearing children. So, guys, have you ever helped your mom set the table? Or have you ever helped daddy to wash his car or fix his car? Or have you ever shared your crayons with a classmate? What have you ever done that made somebody feel so comfortable with around you? You had to become you had to use that kindness or act of kindness to do what? To make someone feel comfortable. We are going to learn about that on today's episode of the Kiddies Corner Show with Michelle. So, whatever it is you've done, maybe you've comforted a friend who was sad, maybe the person lost his pencil or his book, or maybe somebody he or she loved so much, or a very nice pet died. If you have gone to tell the person, oh, sorry, well, we're going to see someone who showed kindness, when she was alive. Yes, when she was alive, I'll say so, because she's actually not here with us, but she was a great woman, and today we are going to be learning about her. So, when we think that we have to do something very big because we want to make a difference, today's Bible story will teach us that even the smallest act of kindness can bring joy to others and also to glorify God. So, we're going to talk about a woman. Who is her name? Well, sit close to your radio because you're yet to find out. She had a loving heart, and she also did what? Use her loving heart or kindness to touch many lives. 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So while we unpack the funniest, the sweetest, the most interactive segments we have just for you, we'll be hitting the music break. And when we come back, like we'll be going on a music break, when we come back, be rest assured that it is the Kiddies Corner Show with Michelle. So do not go anywhere. Do not touch that dial.

day. Yes, kindness is the way every day. We always need a reminder to show kindness, to be kinder. Because, my darling, everyone needs it. We all deserve a little bit of kindness. Just so in case we meet someone who is not so generous with it. But I just want you to know, I want you to also understand that we all need kindness, and we also need to remember that we need kindness. So welcome back, it's the Kiddies Corner Show with Michelle, and today we are talking about kindness. Why are we always talking about kindness or all these other wonderful qualities? Well, we are going to find out. Like I said, sit very close to your radio. If need be, increase the volume of your radio set so your neighbors can be a part of the conversation. They can also listen to today's wonderful story and who we'll be bringing or who we're going to spotlight in today. You know, last week we spotlighted Noah and his family, but today we're going to be spotlighting a different person, a woman. You know, the other Sunday we spotlighted Esther and her courage, and also we spotlighted Noah and his faithfulness. Today we are spotlighting a woman who was known to be kind, even to the smallest thing she did. She had a kind heart, she had a loving heart that she was able to do what to extend it to others as well. Okay, now let's get to it. You know, first of all, we love to start from our learning zone, and this is where we talk about our topic of today. Kindness is our value for today. What is kindness? What does it mean? It means showing love and care through our words and actions. Kindness means showing love and care through our words and actions. Kindness doesn't always cost money. Sometimes kindness is sharing your lunch, helping your younger siblings, smiling at someone who feels lonely, saying kind words, helping an elderly person carrying something heavy or light, praying for someone who is sick. Every act of kindness, no matter how small, can make someone's day brighter. I hope you did enjoy that. I'll take it again one more time. What is kindness and how do we show kindness? Kindness, number one, means showing love. Also, it means showing care through our words and actions. Kindness doesn't always cost money. Sometimes kindness can come from sharing your lunch. It also can come from helping your younger or older sibling or mommy or daddy at home or any elderly person. Sometimes it all comes in at smiling. You know, when you share a smile, especially with someone who is feeling sad or lonely. Saying kind words. Not damaging another person's reputation. Not saying, look at this one. Oh, you good for nothing. No, that's not kindness. Kindness is saying kind words. So we should always try to say kind words and not being sarcastic all the time. Also, kindness can come in the form of helping an elderly person carrying something. It could either be light or heavy. Kindness can come when we also pray for someone. Whether the person is sick, the person is doing fine, we always try to remember our friends, our parents, our colleagues, you know, always remember them in our prayers. These are ways where we can show kindness. Always remember, every act of kindness, no matter how small, can make someone's day brighter. But today we're going to focus on the book of Ephesians chapter 4 verse 32. That place says in parts, be kind and compassionate to one another. I'm only reading that in part. It says be kind and compassionate to one another. So can we say it again? Can we do this together? Come on, let's go. On the count of one, two, let's say this. Be kind and compassionate to one another.
Children, obey your parents in the Lord, for this is right. So when we obey, it shows we are kind. And also, when we obey our parents or we show kindness, it also shows that we are doing what is right in the sight of God. Now, to the very important moment we always wait for. Of course, it is time for us to go on a very wonderful adventure. But this time around, we are going into one city named Joppa. Lived a woman named Dorcas. Well, if you've also heard about the woman named Tabitha, that is the woman we are talking about today. So come along with me as we get to learn about Dorcas or Tabitha and how well she did, how she showed kindness, how she was able to help people during her time. And then when something happened to her, did people leave her all to herself? What did they really do? Would you like to find out? All right then, come closer, increase your volume, and just fasten your seatbelt as we head down to a town called Joppa.

Don't forget our story is in Dorcas, who helps the poor. In the town of Joppa lived a woman, a kind woman named Dorcas, whose other name was Tabitha. Dorcas loved Jesus very much, and she showed his love by helping people every day. She was especially known for making clothes for widows and people who could not afford to buy them. She didn't even help others. She didn't help others because she wanted praise. She did not help them because she just wanted people to see, that she's being good or she's being kind. She helped people because she cared. Note, there are two different things. You can help someone because you just want people to know that, you're a kind person. And you can actually help someone because you actually care for that person. So Dorcas cared for people, especially widows, because she made clothes for them, for those who could not afford to buy them. So if someone needed a coat, Dorcas would sew a new one. If someone was cold, she found a way to help. If someone was sad, she encouraged them with love. One day, Dorcas became very sick and she died. Oh, what a really sad situation. The people in the town of Joppa were very heartbroken. They sent for Peter, one of Jesus' disciples. When Peter arrived, many widows gathered around him.

They showed him the beautiful clothes Duckard had made for them. With tears in their eyes, they remembered her kindness and generosity. What did Peter do? He prayed to God. Then he said, "Tabitha, get up!" By God's power, Ducky's eyes opened up and she sat up. Her eyes opened and then she sat up. Everyone was amazed and praised God. Because Duckard had lived a life of kindness, many people saw God's love through her. Her story reminds us that helping others is one of the most beautiful ways to serve God.

Exactly. When we are kind in what we do, definitely God's light will shine through for me and you. Welcome back from that wonderful adventure corner. Welcome back from the land of Joppa to the city of Calabar. Well, if you just joined us, it's still the Kid is Corner show right here on 103.5 FM, Unico Radio International. And of course, it's your favorite voices on the weekend shows. And yes, this is Michelle Idongaset. And together, we've been keeping it down because, you know, on the Kid is Corner show, every Sunday, we love to keep it the Bible story way. And today's topic is on kindness. And then I got to remember that there was this loving woman who showed kindness. And then something happened to her. But what then did people do? People didn't say, Dorcas, and that serves her right. Shebi. But because of her kindness, people were moved to send for the Peter. They said, please come more. The widows cried, her friends cried, all the people she helped in the neighborhood cried because they wanted someone like her not to die. And then what happened? Because of her kindness and her good deeds, yes, she was able to be resurrected by Peter. God gave her a second chance. She was given her life back. What an amazing act. What an amazing way, you know, to show that God sees us in whatever we do, big, small, mighty, whatever it is we do, good or bad, God sees it all. So what are those lessons you would love to share with me right here on the Kid is Corner show? What did you learn about Dorcas or Tabitha, as she was known to in the Bible? What is that thing you want to share with me? The lesson you would love to share with me on today's episode of the Kid is Corner show concerning kindness. And also, our spotlight today is on Dorcas, the very kind woman who shared kindness. She did not just do it because she wanted to be seen as a good person. She did it because she had a caring heart. She was somebody who cared for people. She didn't just do it for the glam. Let me call it like that. You know, these days people want to show kindness, and before you know it, click, click, click, and the cameras are all there. Is that what we should do today? No. The example of Dorcas should help us understand that kindness does not need a camera to help people know or to make God know that we are being kind. Kindness does not need a second person to know what is happening or how you helped the other person or how you saved the other person's life. But it is really sad today that when people want to show kindness or they want to be kind or they want to care for someone, they have to carry lots of cameras to picture that, to let the world know that, I'm a kind man, I'm a kind woman, I guess this is a person 100,000, and you know, all for the clicks and likes. Kindness is good, but it should not be that we want to showcase it all the time. So be a part of the conversation. What is that story or lesson that you have got to pick out from today's story, today's topic on kindness? Do you want to be a part of the show? You can send me a WhatsApp message or an SMS to the number 08094444058. I'll call it again, 08094444058. Do you want to be a part of the conversation? And also tell me the lessons you have learned from today's Bible story of Dorcas and how kind she was.

All right, while I wait for you to be a part of the conversation, I will definitely share on some of my lessons that I had to take, you know, from that story of Tabitha or Dorcas. What did I learn from Dorcas? Well, I learned that small acts of kindness can make a big difference. And I could show you an instance where Dorcas was able, like, her little kindness made a big difference. She was sick and then she died. Now, it was the people she showed care to. It was the people she was kind to. They had to look for help. They had to go all the way to send for Peter to come and look at, like, you know, come and see what she can do for Dorcas. Come and heal Dorcas because she's been sick and now she's dead, you know. So it is always those people you were kind to. Not all, because I know in recent times, the people you show kindness to, my dear, are not the ones that return your kindness. Yes, that one day. But as children, as adults, it still would not let us stop, you know, our act of kindness. Do not let people's behavior stop you from doing what is right, for stopping you from doing or showing your act of kindness. Another lesson I would love to share with you is that use your talent to help others. Use your talent to help others. Now, what do I mean? If you're good at crafts, you're a tailor, you sew very well, and you know that there are some persons that cannot afford your price, well, you can always come down a little bit, you know, or better still, just tell them, okay, give me money to buy this and this, and you can make the outfit for them free of charge. You are not putting your personal, you know, money inside. You're just getting money for them to buy whatever you need to buy, you know, like, okay, take, I will not charge you for this. Yes, that's something. Or maybe you're an artist, and okay, you know you can draw very well. Somebody needs a painting or a picture of themselves and they cannot afford your price. Is this something you can do? Or maybe somebody needs your voice just like me now. Oh, Misha, please, I'd like you to voice something for me, but I can't pay you. Well, I'll look at it. Okay, this person can't really pay me, and I know this is the only way I can show my acts of kindness or render this help. Just maybe, yes, I can. So we should always remember to use our talent to help others. Dorcas could sew, and she used that gift to bless people. So while I'm still waiting for more lessons to come in, let's move forward to our fun fact segment. And what are we going to discover? Well, did you know that sewing is a useful skill that can be used to make clothes, bags, and other helpful items? Yes, sewing is actually a wonderful skill that many people underrate, but I'm not sure they do that any longer because fashion designers are really cashing out lately. So parents, what would you love your child to do? This is the holiday season. What exactly would you love your child to do? This is where you say, catch them young. It's not even a lie. Catch them young. What do you want that child to do? He's in primary, he's in secondary school. Now is the time to let them know what is that thing you find them doing little by little, you know, that you know they have more interest in. Please know, so that you can always train them on it. And I also said last time that See the Kid is kind of show is actually open to train young minds. And when I mean young minds, I'm talking about from the age of 5 to the age of 16. Yes. So if you know you have any young, fine, talented babies out, like, bring them, boy, girl, and you know that they have that voice to, you know, to become something, to use their voice, to let their voice be heard. The Kiddies Corner show is actually welcoming young ones to be a part of

When we help, even the Bible says that there is more happiness in giving than there is in receiving. Did you also know that many children around the world help their communities by planting trees, collecting books, or sharing toys with others? Did you also know that Dorcas is one of the few women in the Bible whose good works are described so clearly? Dorcas is one of the few women in the Bible whose good works are described so clearly. Today, our names might not be written down in the holy book, but people would always remember. Even those that treat you bad, my dear, in the corner of their room, they'll be like, this person I'm doing like this did not treat me like this, so, One day they will realize that the things they did is bad. And some of them will always come back to apologize. So, like I said, it's not everyone that you show kindness to that remain kind. But that shouldn't stop you from being the person that you are. Except you are only doing it so that people will know that, okay, this person is kind. And lastly, on our fun fact segment, did you also know that one smile can brighten someone's day? Okay, let's move on to yet another segment. And on to the next segment, we are handling the word of the day. And what is the word of today? Compassion. Compassion and kindness, I think they should go hand in hand. Because compassion means caring deeply about others and wanting to help them. Caring deeply about others and wanting to help them. That is the word of today. And how can we put this in a sentence? For example, David showed compassion by helping his friend carry his heavy school bag. David showed compassion by helping his friend carry his heavy school bag. So, how can you use the word compassion in a sentence today? Try to do so and, okay, just tell mommy, tell daddy, oh, mommy, I want to show compassion. Oh, this is show compassion. Use the word compassion in a sentence. And next to our health and hygiene tips, what are we going to do today? What is that thing that's going to help us to, you know, always keep ourselves healthy? I love to call this clean hands shows kindness too. When you have clean hands, you're sure of your hygiene. It helps shows kindness. Now, take for example someone who just sneezed and you did not wash your hand and you're shaking someone. Are you kind? No, you are not kind. You're actually spreading germs and goblins, you know, to the next person. And before you know, that person falls ill. So when we keep our hands clean, when we wash them, we show that we are kind. We are also protecting ourselves and keeping ourselves clean. And we also protect others from contacting any form of germs. So remember to one, wash your hands before eating, after sneezing. If you cannot wash your hands and you have a wipe, please kindly use the wipes. Or better still, use a hand sanitizer. Also, wash your hands after using the toilet. I know many people who would finish using the toilet and they will come out of it without washing their hands. Ew, that's so dirty. So do not be those kind of children that want to be dirty at all times. You want to be clean because you know what? Even the Bible says cleanliness is next to godliness. So yes, let us always maintain our good hygiene. Another one is cover your mouth when you cough or sneeze. Yes, this is also another way to protect the next neighbor, your friend, your colleague sitting close to you from contacting many, many germs. There are some persons who have some allergies that, you know, when somebody sneezes, immediately they've contacted it. So be that good friend. You might not have the skill of sewing. You might not have the skill of baking. You might not have the skill to just, you know, share. But you can actually save someone from going to the hospital. And lastly, on our health segment, wear clean clothes whenever possible. Keep your fingernails clean. Take care of yourself also helps you to take care of others. Let's go on another music break. While we come back, of course, we'll be wrapping up the show. And yes, we will be taking our quiz. Let's see what we can remember from today's story. So don't go anywhere. Do not touch that dial. It's still the key.

So, if you just joined us, I'll say welcome back. And today we are talking about kindness. And our spotlight today is on Tabitha Dorcas in the Bible. That woman who was known for showing kindness even to the little children, to the widows. She was always there to do what? To show kindness. It's already 41 minutes past the hour of 1 o'clock. And together, we are right here making sure that you have a great Sunday. And so far so good, we've been talking about the lessons we've learned and things we all can do to show kindness in every little way. One thing I can remember and I will always tell you, kindness, it is not until you buy it with a huge sum of money. In fact, kindness is not expensive. It's not until you go and buy it in the supermarket. It is something you can always dish out anywhere and at any time. It is right within you, in your heart, in your mind. You don't need cameras to show people that you were kind. You don't need a world stage to show people that you were kind. Let it start with you. They say for a better tomorrow, for a better country, it begins with you. It begins with me as well. And I also said that if you know, what is the lesson you have learned from Dorcas? What is that thing you want to do? Just like Dorcas did. What is that one thing you have learned from today's story about Dorcas and an act of kindness? And I said you can be a part of the conversation by sending a message to the number below, 080-944-4058. Sorry, I thought it was already on the screen. So I'll take it again for those listening to me. 080-944-4058. You can send an SMS or you send me a WhatsApp message. Tell me that thing you have got to learn from Dorcas. And while you are that, I will also tell you what I have learned. I already shared two lessons. I'm sharing the third one. Helping others is one way of showing God's love. So when you show kindness to others, when you show people that you care, it is also one way of showing what we are showing people that, see, God loves me and I want to share this love with you too. Okay, good. So always remember that when you help others, it is one way of showing God's love. And the last one I'm going to share with you is God notices every good thing we do. So even when no one else sees it, God sees every good thing we do, even when no one else sees it. So always remember, kind hands, kind words, a kind heart can change someone's day. I'll reiterate that. A kind hand or hands, kind words, and a kind heart can change someone's day. So be that person as we step into a new week, because this is the beginning of a new week. How do you want people to see you? How do you want people to perceive you? Are you going to be that person that just shows people you care because you have people watching you? Or are you just somebody who does it because you actually care from your heart? Well, let the story of Tabitha or Dorcas guide you. Always remember that kindness is not expensive. It's not something you have to go to the supermarket and buy with a very big sum of money. No matter how small, every act of kindness, no matter how small, can make someone's day brighter. Kindness doesn't always cost money, okay? Kindness does not always cost money. So every act of kindness, whether big, whether small, can make someone's day brighter. Okay, let's quickly head to the next segment, which is our quiz for the day. What is that thing we want to refresh our memories on? Okay, what can we remember? What was the other name for Dorcas? Well, Tabitha. Exactly. So if you guessed Tabitha right, well done, I would say. Good job. Question number two. How did Dorcas help people?
What did she do for them? Did she build houses? Did she collect gold? Or did she make clothes for those in need? If you chose option A, or sorry, the last option, number C, making clothes for those in need, you are absolutely correct. And the third question. Who prayed for darkness and through God's power she came back to life? Who prayed for darkness and through God's power she came back to life? Was it Paul? Was it Peter? Was it John? Well, if you chose NCB, Peter, absolutely, you did a fantastic job. So I'm going to say well done to all of you who actually guessed the answers correctly. So may the story of Dorcas remind us of knowing that we don't have to be rich or famous to make a difference. Well, let us hit the music though. And this time around, when I come back, it's time for us to say our goodbyes.

All right, I know you would love to shine like Tabitha during the new week, during the week that is upon us. So yes, shine like Tabitha. That is what I would encourage each and every one of you listening to me right now. Shine like Tabitha. That is what we are encouraging you listening to us. So what an inspiring story we had today. We shared today, actually. You know, sometimes, definitely when you hear my name is Dorcas, what really comes to your mind? You remember that person, that kind woman in the, during the time of Peter, you know, who always helped the poor, who sold for the widows. She will always come to your mind. So Dorcas should remind you that you don't have to be rich or famous to make a difference. A helping hand, a kind word, a shared meal, a smile, or using your talents to bless others can have a lasting impact. So this is the challenge I'm giving you this week. Do one kind thing today or each day as we enter the new week without expecting a reward. Do a kind thing each day without expecting a reward. You can help at home, encourage a friend or a colleague, share what you have, or pray for someone who needs God's comfort. Remember, just like Dorcas, your kindness can help others see God's love. I want to say thank you so much for joining me on today's episode and edition of the Kivis Corner Show. I am Michelle Idongasit, and I can't wait to share another wonderful Bible story with you next week. But until then, all I want to say is keep loving, keep helping, and keep shining. Have a wonderful and joyful Sunday. Goodbye, my wonderful children.

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0: Mood by Asha K right there, guys. What's good? What's popping? What's going on? This is Unique Radio International 103.5 FM, your number one edu infotainment radio station in the city of Calabar. And time check is 1 minute past six, and you know what time it is. It's your favorite weekend show where we bring to you all of the vibes, all of the movies, all of the good trendy music, and of course, hot gist. But yeah, today this is currently the weekend vibes, guys, and today we'll be counting down the biggest songs in the world, yes, and also in Nigeria. So sit back, relax, and enjoy, because definitely we are going to be on a roller coaster of fun. It's your favorite baby girl, Idara, and yeah, as always, we have IK in the studio. What's good, IK? How are you?
1: I'm fine. I'm super excited. You know that I love music a whole lot. Mm-hmm. And when it comes to counting down music right here on the show, I love it so super much, because you know, it just exposes our audience, our listeners, to new music.
0: Yeah.
1: And also, if you've not been in the loop of things, of course, we are here to make sure that you know which artists are trending, mm-hmm. or you know what's really happening, you know, in global entertainment, yeah. and in Nigerian entertainment, yeah. right here. So, of course, we'll be counting down all the biggest hits of the week. And I'm talking Billboard Hot 100, and I'm talking Turntable Charts, mm-hmm. right here on the show on 103.5 FM, Unical Radio International.
0: Of course.
1: And, of course, yeah, right here on the show, you know that we love you so very much, and we love to hang out with you, of course, counting down these hits together. So stick around, do not go anywhere. And you know how we love to do it. We love to start off with the Billboard Hot 100 Top 5 right there.
0: Mm-hmm.
1: And yeah, sitting pretty at number 5 this week is a very amazing track by Tame Impala and Jenny. And this particular track has spent 42 weeks on the Billboard chart.
0: Mm-hmm.
1: It's called Dracula. Let's check it out. We'll be back shortly.

Give It Up for Tame Impala featuring Jenny with Dracula remix right there. The fastest song of 2026 by a female artist to reach 200 million streams on Spotify. And of course, it hits these milestones in 82 days, 45 days faster than the original track. And of course, it's sitting pretty at number 5 this week in the top 5 right there. Anyways, coming in at number 4 is our pretty baby girl. And we're talking Ariana Grande coming in with Hate That I Made You Love Me, that has spent 7 weeks on the chart. Let's check it out.

0: Give it up for Ariana Grande with Hate That I Made You Love Me, one of the songs of her upcoming album, Petals, that'll be dropping, I think, next month, right there. And of course, Ariana Grande is also that woman after Taylor Swift to tie all of her lead singles of her proper studio albums on the Billboard Hot 100 at number one right there. Of course, this song has surpassed 300 million streams on Spotify, and it has become the fastest female solo song to actually hit that milestone right there. It actually also hit number one on the global charts for multiple weeks, and of course, it also goes to show you that, you know, Ariana Grande is such a commercially successful artist right there on Billboard. Anyway, still going up on the charts. Coming in at number three this week is also another really, really phenomenal woman. Mm-hmm. And of course, the top five is dominated by women.
1: Yeah, truly.
0: Talk about girl power.
1: Yeah.
0: Yeah, it's dominated by women. And coming in at number three is also one another amazing artist. This particular song has spent 22 weeks on the Billboard Hot 100 chart, and has also spent most of these weeks in the top five. Mm-hmm. And I'm talking about Ella Langley with her smash hit Be Her coming right through. Let's check it out.

0: Give it up for Ella Langley with Be Her right there. And of course, that song has scored the biggest female country album debut of the year with Dandelion. Her breakout hit with one of the songs coming in while we're still counting down to it. Of course, this Be Her is one of our commercially successful projects that spent over 16 weeks in the Billboard Hot 100 charts right there. Anyways, coming in at number two. We are number two already.
1: How are we flying?
0: Anyways, coming in at number two is Taylor Swift with I Knew It, I Knew You, one of the soundtrack of the Toy Story 5 coming right through. Let's check it out.

0: Yeah, I Knew It, I Knew You by Taylor Swift, the soundtrack of Toy Story 5, sitting at number 2 right there. Of course, trust Taylor Swift to always be the queen of the charts, yeah. Always dominating the top 5 right there. And this particular song made a number 1 debut in its first week.
1: Oh, wow.
0: Yeah. It just boom.
1: It was also around the time that she was, we heard about her engagement.
0: Her marriage. It was during that period that we heard about it, and everything, it just came boom into the chat, and it was at number 1. And ever since then, it has just been switching places, number 1, number 2, number 1, number 2. I don't think it has gone below number 2. Anyways, give it up for Taylor Swift once again with that one, I Knew It, I Knew You, right there. And of course, the biggest song in the world right now, and of course, you know, if it's on Billboard, then it is big.
1: Yeah, true.
0: Anyways, let's give it up once again for Ella Langley with Choosing Texas at number 1 this week. Let's check it out.

0: song of the summer right there. We're choosing Texas by Ella Langley, sitting atop the charts this week. Of course, it has spent 37 weeks in the top 10, yeah? 39 weeks in the top 10 right there. Ella Langley, and this song has shattered streaming platforms. Mm-hmm. I mean, it actually secured the number one spot on US Spotify, Apple Music, iTunes, Amazon Music, all simultaneously. And it has surpassed 550 million streams on Spotify right there. Give it up once again for Ella Langley with that really, really amazing, amazing smash hit right there on the show. So we'll be giving you our honorable mentions, and I'm talking from number 10 to number 6, and the one we've played right here from number 5 to number 1. So at number 10 this week, we have Bruno Mars with I Just Might. You can go check that one out because of time, we cannot play, you know, the top 10 all through for you. So you can just go check, pen it down, or put it into your playlist and check it out later. So at number 10 on the chart this week is Bruno Mars with I Just Might. And at number 9 is Olivia Dean, So Easy to Fall in Love. And at number 8, Olivia Dean once again, Man I Need. And at number 7, Ella Langley and Morgan Wallen with I Can't Love You Anymore. And of course, we have at number 6 here, Stella Lefty with Boston right there. And then the top 5 comes, Dracula by Tame Impala featuring Jenny. And at number 4, Ariana Grande, Hate That I Made You Love Me. And at number 3, Ella Langley with Be Her. And at number 2, Taylor Swift with I Knew It, I Knew You. One of the soundtrack of Toy Story 5 that has surpassed $1 billion dollars. I almost said Naira. God, please, talk to my head of Naira. So Toy Story 5 has actually surpassed $1 billion in the box office, in global box office right there. And of course, the soundtrack to the music is sitting at number 2 this week on the Billboard Top 10. And at number 1, the biggest song of the moment, globally, just like I said earlier, that if it's on Billboard, then it is a big song.
1: Yeah, it's big.
0: Of course, Ella Langley at number 1 with Choosing Texas, that has spent 39 weeks on the Billboard Hot 100 right there.
1: Mm-hmm. You guys, you heard it. And now it's time to come back home and let us do it the Naija way, guys. Now on the turntable charts, yeah, we have some very cool, nice music on the chat this week.
0: Really cool.
1: I don't know what you guys are expecting, but I promise you expect the best.
0: Yeah.
1: All right?
0: Yeah.
1: Now, let's just go straight onto the number 5 song, and this one is Gratitude by Asake.
0: A very amazing track. Yeah, Office Money album, Gratitude, coming right through. Let's check it out.

0: Gratitude by Asake, right at number 5 on the turntable with Chad.
1: Right there, amazing
0: it's
1: track.
0: Such an amazing song, honestly. And it has spent 11 weeks on the chart. I mean, the song is actually so good. Asake's Money album really, really did something.
1: Yeah, he did a great one. And he actually, Asake at Spotify, mm-hmm. on Spotify Live in London, mm-hmm. is actually out. You can go take a listen right there, because his season is an exclusive live concert film on Spotify, mm-hmm. and he has also announced his upcoming world tour. And you know how it's always like Asake, just like people always say, Asake is like the future of, how would I even put this?
0: I don't know, but I just feel like he's the kind of artist that he doesn't necessarily do anything foreign. He's always so grounded in our culture.
1: Exactly.
0: But he has made it worldwide, and many people, he has so many foreign, this thing, audience and all of that, and that's such a really great one for
1: him. A concert film. Mm-hmm. I think you should go check it out on Spotify. And of course, I just cannot wait for the In God We Trust World Tour.
0: Ooh.
1: That's the name of the World Tour.
0: I think is a very spiritual person.
1: And I love how he, like, everything about this album is encapsulated, mm-hmm. in spirituality. You understand that, you know, from the album name, from the tracks on the album, to the name of the world tour, In God We Trust. I mean, it just has a theme, and he's just staying true to that particular team right there, and I love it so very much. I love it for Asake,
0: I
1: just cannot wait to see the best of him.
0: Mm-hmm. All right, now moving on to the number 4 song, and this one is that song that we did not believe in it.
1: But anyhow, song will be How It Grew On Us. This song has finally
0: it's beginning to grow on me. Like small for boy. This one is at number 4. I Know Who I Be by Davido, Jazz World, and GLC J.
1: Let's check it out.
0: Mm-hmm.

0: Anita spent 3 weeks on the charts, and yeah, this song, like I said, we didn't believe in it before, but yeah, now it's beginning to grow on us somehow, Sha.
1: Yeah,
0: and
1: yeah.
0: It's a really nice one. Davido is somebody that always is always very confident in himself, and I like that for him. And you know, when it comes to fans and following their faves, definitely they want to do copy you, you know, kind of thing. So he also recorded 540,000 streams on its opening day globally on Spotify, and also logged nearly 297,000 streams on day one in Nigeria, debuting at number 2 on the Spotify Nigeria Top Song Chart. Such a lovely one.
1: Such a lovely one for him.
0: Good. I mean, it's Davido.
1: I mean, after his hiatus, he came back with this one. Yeah. And of course, he has been teasing his upcoming album Oria Day, the London premiere. I've been listening the London listening of his sixth studio album Oria Day.
0: It's going to be, I feel like that's going to be so mad, because singing and bringing all of his albums together and you know just giving it to us, you know, just that vibe at all. It's Davido, I mean. He always has something in store for us. Yeah. He never disappoints us.
1: Very that.
0: All right, now moving on to the number 3 song. We keep going up and up and up. And this one is another one by Asake. And this one is Forgiveness. I mean, we're just talking about how spiritual Asake is and all of that. And now this one is Forgiveness by Asake. Oh, let's roll, guys.

0: let's all be consistent in our positive action, because that's the message that Asake really has for us.
1: But then again, I just have something to say, mm-hmm. right? Because as opposed to what the title of the album is, Money, and then the message that the album is passing, I feel like it is giving...
0: It's contradicting.
1: Very contradictory, right? And I feel like maybe everything would have just been, okay, if you're leaning into, spirituality, your album title should have, like, actually, you get, actually.
0: Yeah, but at the same time, remember that Asake's other nickname is Mr. Money.
1: Yeah.
0: So I feel like he still wants to stick to that, like, I don't know how to explain, but, like, project it on us that, okay, it's all about the money, money, money. Wow. But at

0: same time, if we are giving, if looking at the lineup on the tracks on the album, it's still kind of, it's only, I would say it's only gratitude and forgiveness.
1: See, personally, I feel like Mr. Money or Money, the album, should have had the same vibe as Lungu Boy.
0: Ooh.
1: Yes. More, okay. Like, not the same. Everything should be copy and paste, you get, but it should have the same vibe as Lungu Boy, right? But then, with this one, the message of this one should have been, like, more spiritual, more everything. Because then again, except you want to say maybe money, having money and spirituality, and that's, we're not even talking about the lower middle class and people of that, you get. Then the message has its target audience that, you can still make money, you can still have money and still be spiritual and still be humble, you get. Except that is the message there. But there, you cannot put money and spirituality or put money and be humble in one sentence. So I feel like the whole theme and everything is kind of like contradictory. It would have been something else. But overall, I love the message that the album is passing and it's just doing the Lord's work.
0: Honestly, that is materializing. Truly. Anyways, guys, that was Forgiveness at number 3 by Asha Kerr. And it has spent 11 weeks on the chart. I mean, I don't think there's any other thing we have to say about this one because it has been on the chart for such a long time. And we said everything, basically. Now, moving on to number 2 song. This song...
1: I told you already that I love this artist so very much, and I love him for this person because he's an upcoming. Yeah, he's an up and coming artist, and then I just love the spotlight that he's gaining, and he's building his own community, you know, brick by brick, everything. I love it for him so very much. Coming in at number 2 is my personal faves at the moment. I love this song right now. It's one of my favorite songs right now. And this is Treat You Right by Fola featuring Ira Star coming right through. Let's check it out.

0: Treat You Right by Fola featuring Ayra Starr. It's such a feel-good love song.
1: Yeah.
0: And I would not... Okay, Ayra Starr, yeah, maybe. Oh, well, the both of them are actually kind of, I say, lovers, people that actually do love music and all
1: yeah.
0: that. But yeah. Before we played that song, you said these are two of your favorite people.
1: Yeah.
0: And I'm like, Fola.
1: Yeah.
0: Do you really listen to Fola?
1: Yeah, I listen to Fola.
0: Oh, really?
1: I listen to Fola, yeah.
0: Because Fola is somebody that, even though I know that he does good music, he's not somebody, I don't like to always hear just Yoruba, Yoruba, Yoruba, Yoruba. And those are the kind, that's the way he sings. Most of his lyrics are actually in Yoruba. And I know you'll be surprised because, I mean,
1: yeah.
0: I understand Yoruba, but please,
1: but
0: give me something different.
1: But is it not basically what Asake is doing? I caught you there. I feel like it feels so good, right? Mm-hmm. That's the point. It feels so good. And I know that you're not going to cuss me out in Yoruba.
0: No.
1: You're not going to cuss your listeners out in Yoruba,
0: no,
1: right?
0: No,
1: I love it so much. And there's also this flex that mm-hmm. people do not talk about a whole lot. When you discover an artist or a song before it becomes a trend, or before the person becomes commercially, all over
0: you're
1: the place,
0: like,
1: right?
0: You're not like a proud mom or
1: yeah.
0: proud dad.
1: You'd be like, I've been following this person's journey right from when.
0: Mm-hmm.
1: Like, you start naming projects and people will be like, okay, there is Fola's fan and there's Fola's fan. You understand?
0: Yeah.
1: Or there's this person's fan and there's this person's fan. It's just like this song now that is currently rocking TikTok that married people are now using. I ain't gonna cook it now.
0: Okay,
1: into that Jennifer Lopez song. I knew Ain't Your Mama, like,
0: yes, go, do you understand? You know, it's okay, it's kind of trending again. I'm like, this one is
1: this song, exactly. But there are some persons that this is their first time that they are going to go and listen to this song and all of that. So I always love moments like that where people are like, oh, this is a very old song. Like,
0: mm-hmm.
1: I will name the time it was released, name the year it was released.
0: Yeah,
1: like, I've been listening to this person. That was what it felt like listening mm-hmm. to Sia too. I feel like Sia, before Sia became mainstream, a whole lot of persons before Chandelier, right?
0: Yeah.
1: Because it was Chandelier that actually made Nigerians know Sia. Exactly. Then Unstoppable now came, and then it was just boom, Sia. Everybody Sia everywhere. Now, before that, I can remember back in JSS2 where I listened, the first Sia song I listened to was Bang My Head.
0: Okay.
1: Yeah, Bang My Head. That was the first Sia song I listened to. I don't know if that was pre-Chandelier or post-Chandelier.
0: Mm-hmm.
1: But then, after then, I fell so much in love with Sia. I listened to everything she dropped and all of that.
0: Mm-hmm.
1: But then, when Unstoppable came out, and then I had listened to Unstoppable before it became, because it was from TikTok that people started listening to Unstoppable.
0: It's always TikTok.
1: Right, it was from
0: TikTok.
1: So when they started making waves on Nigerian TikTok and on social media, I was like, oh, Unstoppable, Sia. People were like, oh, this lady, Sia, she's so good.
0: Yeah.
1: I knew Sia. I've been rocking with Sia ever since. So this is literally the same thing with Fola right now, mm-hmm. right? I love that moment where you can actually, what's the word now? You can, I don't know, but you can actually hear good music.
0: Yeah.
1: Actually get the good music.
0: You don't even need to understand it.
1: Exactly, but you know it's good.
0: Yeah.
1: And this person has great potential,
0: mm-hmm.
1: and you're just riding with this person, rocking with this person, and
0: mm-hmm.
1: whatsoever they release, you're vibing to it and all of that. Now, when the person now releases their, you know, their song that will make them blow their hair and all of that, you'll be like, okay, Fola is a good artist. He's a good artist.
0: Mm-hmm.
1: I've been listening to Fola like for a long time, and I just love it that he's actually having this attention come close to him.
0: Yeah.
1: Still the same thing with Sabrina Carpenter.
0: I knew Sabrina Carpenter a long time ago, before recently.
1: Exactly. But when Espresso came out, Espresso everywhere, yes. Espresso, and I'm like, I love it so much for Sabrina
0: mm-hmm.
1: Carpenter, because this is that moment where you're like, oh, all my work is being seen, you know, and all of that. So that is basically the whole thing. That is the same thing I was telling you about Taves the other time.
0: Oh,
1: not everybody that knows
0: Taves,
1: but then if you have ear for good music and you're a music person, you will actually roll with Taves.
0: Yeah.
1: And I was telling people, go check out Taves. Like, Taves is good. He's not your typical Afrobeat person. He's giving you the vibe. What's her name called? Tiwa Savage came with her last album. Yeah. That you this one is personal album, right? It's giving you something R&B-ish, but then you can still move your body too. And yeah, it's so nice to see.
0: Another person I want to start focusing on so much is Wiza Chan. I mean, okay, I've been hearing about him in the time when Idynamic was CA. I was always talking about Wiza Chan. Yeah. And I'm like, this Wiza Chan. But yeah, I'm going to start listening to him very much because after the song 100 Meters with Joe Boy, I'm like, okay, this sounds good. Let me hear other things that he has. Yeah. So yeah, I think that's one person I want to now focus on and, you know, get to know his style and his
1: and everything. Yeah. So please, it is not every day Davido, every day Whiskey. Explore your playlist.
0: Just cussing beef everywhere.
1: Explore other persons because there are great talents out there that you would definitely not want to miss, that you want to listen to. I mean, most of these tracks, they resonate with you personally, as a person, and before you know, you're just like rolling with this person a great deal and you do not know what this person is doing for you. So it is not every time Davido, it's not every time Tyler, Iresta, Rema, and then for see, no offense, right, no offense, Rema is a great artist. A very great artist, but for people that say, what is your go-to artist or what is your go-to song? And then you tell me Rema. I'm like, okay, be serious. Like, be serious. There was this day that we were just...
0: But funny enough, there are people that are like that. Crazy about Rema.
1: Yes. And I'm like, it is okay for you to, like, have a little bit of diversity in your music playlist. You get what? You get me? Like, just have diversity in your music playlist because you cannot wake up in the morning and then you're not like, kelebu, in the morning.
0: Understand.
1: You get me? Or you cannot just wake up in the morning and then you're like, I'm not going to take it easy on my head.
0: Like, sometimes you need to just calm down. It's every time you're pumping adrenaline.
1: Yes, you need to calm down. Rema's music is a concert and rave music. Like, that is where all the adrenaline is needed. Or maybe you're just doing house chores. Those house chores that needs you to be so hyper and all of that, you can play it. But then, more often than not, I don't even play those kind of songs for my house chores. You get what? I just do cool music that I can just sing along to and do what I'm doing. I mean, yesterday or 2 days ago, I was here and the next thing, and I heard the intro to the song, Kelebu. I just left the reception. I ran into the studio. I was like, which kind of Kelebu? Unano de Taya? Like, Unano de Taya and all of that, because I felt like it is not every time. And then the lineup of songs that came before that particular song were just chill music and okay for the, you know, for the time.
0: Yeah.
1: For the window it was playing. Yeah. And then, boom, Kelebu is coming up. Oh, my God. I just came in and I changed everything.
0: Yeah. Anyways, guys. Yeah. We have officially almost come up to the first song on the chart this week. But before that, let's give you some notable mentions. That's the songs from number 10 to number 6 on the chart. And they will give you the rundown of the number 5 to number 1 that we are playing today. So, at number 10, we have Energy by Tiwa Savage, Wandiko, and Marvel. At number 9, we have MCBH by Ashake. At number 8, we have Chanel by Black Rose and Ashake. It was one time number one for some weeks. Now at number 7. Also, we have Elumelu by Young John. We all see the money coming through.
1: So get prepared.
0: Just in case you guys know that, okay, the month is coming to an end. Salary earners. Just know that you have a special place in my heart.
1: And we hope we do too. You have a special place in our hearts, and we hope you also have a special place in your own heart.
0: Exactly. So
1: it's almost that time.
0: I believe you have gotten the message.
1: Exactly. You don't have to exercise.
0: And then at number six, we have Back Outside. This song was also one time seated on the top 5.
1: Yes.
0: And now it has gone back to number 6. I believe it will come back
1: to come back up.
0: Because
1: this song
0: is still lingering.
1: This song is
0: at
1: so
0: number
1: timeless.
0: Six.
1: It's so timeless.
0: And it's like we said, maybe it's the song of the year. See if you don't have anything.
1: Exactly.
0: And now giving you a rundown of number 5 up onto the number 1 song on the show, on the chat this evening. At number 5, we had Gratitude by Ashake. And at number 4, we had I Know Who I Be, Davido, Jazz World, and GLCJ. At number 3, we had Forgiveness. we have Forgiveness by Asake, and at number two we have Treat You Right that we just played for you by Fola and Ira Star.
1: Right.
0: Before we play the number one song, let's go into our movie review segment. I mean, we already recommended some movies for you yesterday, but today let's quickly give something sharply. Okay. What do you have for us?
1: Anyways, yesterday, for those of you that tuned in and that missed us yesterday, yesterday we reviewed Little Brother, featuring
0: John Cena
1: and Marcus, right there. So it was an amazing watch, and I actually rated it a solid 8.5 there. So you can go check it out if you've not seen it. It's on Netflix, and you should definitely. And I mean, definitely, you should go check it out right there. But anyways, we're not going to dwell on that much because we don't have much time again. So, we'll still give you the movies that we recommended yesterday for those of you that missed it yesterday. So, Colony, you can go check that out. Also, 72 Hours featuring Kevin Hart on Netflix. Mm-hmm. You can go check that out. The Death of Robin Hood.
0: Yeah.
1: Also add that to your playlist. I can't wait to see it too. Disclosure Day. Also see that one. And then there's this really, there was this time I told you that I'm tired of shark movies.
0: Yeah.
1: But then I feel like Hollywood have heard me. And they're like, you know what? We will keep punishing you with shark movies. And then there's this new shark movie out and it's called The Bay.
0: Okay. Yes. The Bay.
1: Yes. Okay. So you can go check it out because once I leave the show here and once I watch the intro, the opening ceremony of the Big Brother Naija season 11.
0: True, guys.
1: When I'm done watching it, The Bay, I'll be riding with The Bay all along.
0: Okay.
1: And then when we come on the show, we'll talk about it because the last shark movie I watched, I was like, this is basically reheating nachos. This is basically reheating No Ways Up nachos.
0: Yeah.
1: This is basically reheating Snakes in the Plane nachos.
0: Oh my god.
1: And then that happened and we had Deep Water. The whole storyline was so bland. Everything about it was so bland. Mm-hmm. And there I was scrolling through movie releases and then I saw The Bay. Watching the trailer, it's another shark movie. But anyways, I am here for it. Since Hollywood has decided to punish me with shark movies, I am here. I would consume all of it. Mm-hmm. So those are the movies you should go check out right there, okay? When we come in next week, of course, we'll be talking about all of this and we'll be reviewing some of them right here on the show.
0: Let's quickly give you, because I know that by the time we have to talk about it next week, it's going to, have... you guys have all seen the news about Gege's wedding shirt. So I just want to tell people that this is a lesson for all of you that have been listening to me. So I want to say Uto. to all of you.
1: Anyways, you know what?
0: Yeah.
1: Tomorrow on the Rush Hour show, we are going to talk about all of this and more at 4 o'clock to 5 o'clock p.m. only on Unical Radio International 103.5 FM. Calabar, have an amazing evening. And of course, coming through at number one on the table chats this week. It's Victoni Slick. Coming right through. Have an amazing evening. Enjoy this one and have a great one.
0: Bye, guys.

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